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2: Oh, that's entirely true. It's Michael Shane writes, your Big Papa, here on your Monday night. Getting underway here. October the 5th. Man, time flies when you're selling fries here. Hey, I'm so glad to be with you. I'm glad it's a new week. I hope you're doing just absolutely perfectly. It's WLAY FM 100.1, throwing it back a couple of months to one of our original New Country Spotlight artists and her little

Hey, hey, Tracy. Trace Adkins, that would be, with Every Light in the House is On. It's Michael Shane Wright, your big papa, here on your Monday night on WLAY 100.1 FM, country's greatest hits. Hey, guys, I want to remind you, November 19th, we got a really awesome show coming to town. It'll be at the Ritz Theater in Sheffield. Dan Penn and Spooner Oldham are going to be playing together. Dan will be celebrating his 85th birthday. And, you know, when those two get together, magic happens. We got a little Spooner Oldham pinned number right here, Lonely Women.

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Well, I can tell you at 59 years of age, I've got a little wisdom, and some of that wisdom invites me to say that that song pretty accurately describes me, yours truly, your Big Papa here on Monday night, getting another week kicked off with you, man. It excites me like you just can't believe. It's October 5th already, if you can believe that. About a quarter after 7 on your Monday night, we're rolling on through this set. We've got Peyton Porter. She's our new Country Spotlight Artist of the Month. Her song, Always Colorado, is continuing to blow up, and she is just all over the place doing stuff with it, and we are so thrilled to be the radio debut home of this little number. Always Colorado. 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

0: 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It's Michael Shane Wright, your Big Papa, here on WLAY with Peyton Porter, this month's new country spotlight artist. 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

That's Earl Thomas Conley. Here comes a little Don Williams for you, keeping it nice and smooth. Here on WLAY on your Monday night, it's Michael Shane Wright, your big papa. The country legends play here. Don't you know it?

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1: Little Texas with God Bless Texas. Michael Shane Wright, your Big Papa, here on the legendary WLAY on your Monday night, spinning up a little Jake Owen, alone with you, just like you and me, cruising through this Monday night, going together all the way till midnight. It's Big Papa.

folks. Ain't Right, Your Big Papa here on your Monday night on the legendary WLAY FM 100.1 Country's Greatest Hits, reminding you, come see me every Saturday. I've done two. I have 10 more to go. Every Saturday, 11 a.m. to 6 p.m., I'm down at the Flo-Bama Music Hall in downtown Florence, sort of having the ultimate college football day, right? And it's like a big old tailgate party, great food, great drinks, cool people, lots of fun and games, always tons of stuff to give away. We got a bunch of sponsors on these weekends, so we've got just tons of goodies to give away, and it's just great to visit with you when you come down and say hello. So come spend your Saturday with me down at Flo-Bama Music Hall. It's Miranda Lambert rolling on, finishing up the set. Kerosene, look out!

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2: Oh, I do. Hey, we got Shenandoah featuring Luke Combs coming up right up here, but that just puts me right in mind of the 40th anniversary celebration. Y'all, it's pretty soon, October 28th. Mark that on your calendar. If you haven't yet marked it on your calendar, mark it on your calendar. October 28th, that's a Wednesday night, and we're going to send you to Nashville. We got a bunch of tickets for this, and we're going to start giving those away pretty soon here in the next week or so. So Shenandoah's 40th anniversary celebration, it's at the Ryman. Can you imagine? They're going to have a bunch of guests. It's going to be an amazing show, and we're going to have tickets for you because that's kind of the way we roll over here at WLAY-FM 100.1, you know, the home of country's greatest hits. But for now, we'll just roll a little. Two Dozen Roses on WLAY.

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We had Keith Anderson firing up the hour here, followed by the other Keith, Keith Urban. It's Michael Shane Wright, your Big Papa, here on WLAY-FM 100.1, hanging out with you all the way till midnight on this Monday night. We're just going to keep moving here. Alan Jackson, Love's Got a Hold on You. Look out.

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0: everybody, it's Dolly, and I hope you'll visit my exhibit, Dolly Parton, Journey of a Seeker, at the Country Music Hall of Fame and Museum. 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

We got Tim McGraw helping us close out this first set. He'll be followed by David Lee Murphy. A couple of great classics back-to-back here for you on WLAY-FM 100.1, country's greatest hits. 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

0: Philadelphia smoked meats, and all your southern favorites. 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Flo Bama, it's a party, and the only thing missing is you. You.
1: I like it. I love it. I want some more of it.
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2: 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Big
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0: Clint Black, the judge, Joe Diffie. We got them all here, folks. It's Michael Shane Wright, your Big Papa, cruising on through this Monday night with you on WLAY FM 100.1.

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3: Oh, it's right around 10 o'clock here on WLAY-FM 100.1. And Kenny Chesney's getting us going with She's Got It All. Woo! You better look out for her.

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1: 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It's me, Big Papa, going with you all the way till midnight. Not there yet. Hang in there.

Kenny Chesney, Tim McGraw, and the little duet with Toby Keith and Willie Nelson coming up here on WLAY in the middle of this.

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3: It's Garth with Colin Baton Rouge here on WLAY FM 100.1. A great, the chart-topping version of this song for sure. The song made the rounds, though. It was recorded by Newgrass Revival in the late 80s, I think it was. Could have been 90. At any rate, great version of that song. Their highest charting single, much underrated band, oh, by the way, right? Number 37 was the highest that song got. With Newgrass, but truthfully, Newgrass Revival's version of this song is just slamming. But here we are.

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1: It's the Judds inviting us to give a little love here on WLAY. I appreciate all the love you guys give me. It's a joy to be with you. It's about that time to call it a night, hang up the old Spurs, but I'll see you tomorrow night, 7 o'clock, same place, same time. Just, it's cool, right? Meet up again tomorrow.

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4: Hey, Carson, I saw a tweet the other day. It said, if you like her as much as you say you do, you'll show her all your hoodies and let her pick one. And it made me think about, I want to know, do you own another man's hoodie from your past?
5: Yes.
4: In your house right now?
5: Yes.
4: Are there more than one dude's
6: hoodies in your collection?
5: Mm-hmm. Hold on.
4: And what are they? Are they all like kind of, I guess, random?
5: Yeah, honestly, a lot of them are football.
4: Yeah, I was going to say.
5: Yeah, they're football, their teams. Yep. So I want to say I've got at least four.
4: Wow.
5: Yeah, well, because they're big and they're cozy. And the sleeves fit over my hands, so I can walk around with my little hands.
6: My daughters stole all of mine. Yeah. It's not any girls out there that have them. Mine are all sitting in my girls' closet.
5: I have two of my dad's sweatshirts because they were really nice. They were Columbia.
6: Yeah.
5: They're fancy. They were embroidered. I was like, yoink. Thank

0: Yeah, I always tell my boys, it's like when they start dating, I'm like, hey, don't give them your, if you really like your brother, don't give it. Because they will not return
1: and
0: it.
1: And nope. if they do take it home, you have to demand it back. You have to be like, hey, I need this because it's a... You have to come up with some kind of story that earns you the right to get it back from them. Mm-hmm. Or maybe just
2: pro trade tip.
1: Them.
2: If you're going to buy... If you know you're going to be dating this girl, then just buy some random hoodie.
0: Yeah, and be like, that's smart.
2: Be like, hey, oh, I see you're cold. And you just have it there in your arsenal, and you don't care if you never get it back.
1: Oh, that's actually good for, like, anybody who's dating.
2: Mm-hmm.
1: That's a great little tip.
0: I walked in the living room one time, and Gunner was in high school, and he was spraying cologne on a thing. I go, what are you doing? He goes, I was going to give this to – I go, do not let your mother see that you just did that. Don't do that, man.
1: It smells like him.
0: Don't. I'm telling you, don't tell her.
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1: Hey, it's Big D and Bubba. 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
1: So, you guys will play a game, a little trivia game. You guys are really good at trivia.
2: We love trivia. Play
1: at home if you are driving around, whatever. Now, I specifically wanted these questions progressively harder. Easy, medium, hard. And it is a general pop culture is the category.
2: No, again, this is my weakest.
1: Easiest to hardest. And I'm telling you, I was out of the first one.
3: Oh.
1: What is the name of the fictional kingdom where Disney's Frozen takes place?
2: Wisteria. Lane.
1: No. The fictional kingdom where Frozen takes place.
2: Frostonia.
1: Starts with an A.
2: Applebee's.
3: Avalon or something like that.
2: Oh, Avalon sounds good.
1: Arendelle.
2: Yeah, it's a golf course.
3: All right.
2: It sounds like a golf course.
1: Well, it wasn't too much better on the second one.
3: Oh, gosh.
1: Which pop star's dedicated fan base is known as the Beehive?
3: Beyonce.
1: Beyonce's right. What are the names of the six main characters from the TV sitcom Friends?
3: Ross, Rachel, Monica, Chandler, Joey, Phoebe.
1: Yep.
2: I never watched Friends, ever.
1: Which actor played the iconic character Jack Dawson in the movie Titanic?
3: Leonardo DiCaprio.
1: What is the name of Miley Cyrus's famous country singer father?
2: Billy Ray. All
1: right. Arendelle. all right, this is medium hard.
3: Oh, gosh.
1: Which movie won the Academy Award Best Picture in 2020, making history as the first non-English language film to win the award?
3: Parasite?
2: Oh, is that
1: what?
2: It?
1: Yes.
2: I thought it was the one with the guy who was so happy.
4: It didn't win for movie, though.
2: Oh, okay.
3: Yeah, that was Life is Beautiful.
2: Oh, yeah, which I heard is a great movie. I still haven't watched it, though. All right, what else you got, Dean?
1: Before she became the Duchess of Sussex...

0: Meghan Markle starred as Rachel Zane in which legal drama series?
1: Suits.
0: That is right. Which famous singer-songwriter wrote Rihanna's 2012 hit song, Diamonds?
1: Sia?
0: Yeah, yes.
2: Wow.
0: It's quiet on the set. What is the name of the fictional town in Indiana where the Netflix series Stranger Things is set? Hawkins is
3: Woodbury.
0: Right. Arendelle. In the Marvel Cinematic Universe.
1: Oh, no.
0: Okay, Bubba.
1: Yeah, I'm going to punch.
0: Schaefer. In the Marvel Cinematic Universe, what is the What is the real name of the hero known as Black Widow?
3: Oh, Natasha.
4: Oh, my gosh. Natasha something. Yeah.
0: Romanoff.
3: Yeah, that's it.
0: All right, there's a few of the hard ones. You want to try them?
1: Sure. Okay.
0: All right, here we go. Speed round, hard. Which 90s pop group originally formed under the name Girls' Time? Destiny's Child.
2: I was going to say Beyonce's.
0: What was the first rap artist or group to ever win an Academy Award for Best Original Song?
1: Eminem.
3: Oh, Vanilla Ice.
4: 36 Mafia.
0: Eminem is right. What is the name of the high school the main characters attend in the 78 musical film Grease?
2: Hawkins.
1: Rydell.
0: That's right. Which celebrity won the very first season of American Idol in 2002?
1: Kelly Clarkson.
0: Finally, what's the first animated feature film ever released by Pixar in 1995?
1: Toy Story.
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1: I can't believe I got through.
2: You're here. We're here. We're all together. What's your name?
1: My name's Nicole.
2: Hi, Nicole. I'm Bubba. That's Big D.
3: Hey, Nicole. What's happening? What can we do for you?
1: Oh, I'm just listening to your show on my way to work. And figured I'd give you a call.
2: Oh, I got you.
4: Just to try it out and see if it's legit.
3: Sweet.
4: Yeah, I think that's what the difference between our show and most other shows on the radio in general is that you can actually reach out and, you know, whether you text us. I'm sorry, what?
1: I just listen to you guys every morning and make my day start off on the right.
4: Oh,
1: thank you.
4: Well, thank you.
3: Well, your phone kind of cut out there, but I heard Big D is super sexy. He's my favorite.
4: And Bubba needs to lose weight.
3: That's what I heard.
4: Kind of, I was a little offended, but, you know, hey, thank you, Nicole. Really and truly, I love the fact that you reached out for the first time. It's very cool being able to talk with you. And, you know, again, like I was saying, anytime you want, you can call, you can text around the clock. You can reach out on social media at Big D and Bubba. I mean,

0: mean, there's just all kinds of ways to stay in touch, and we love chatting with peeps like you.
1: Absolutely. You know, I was listening, and you guys were talking about the pumpkin spice coffee in men.
0: Oh, yeah.
1: And I was thinking, I kind of feel like that's because it's a masculinity thing, and men might be too shy to order a pumpkin spice flavor.
0: You know, that might be true about young men, like, you know, 15, 16-year-old guys. But when you're a man, you don't care what people think. You really don't.
1: That's true. That's true. Yeah. I was kind of thinking, you know, might be too shy to order the pink drink at the bar.
0: Oh, I have no problem. I'll order the pink drink. I will order the fuchsia drink. I will. It doesn't matter. You want to put umbrellas in it? That's good. If it's good, I'm going to drink it.
1: That's true.
0: I am the guy Absolutely. Who will eat a cupcake so fast you have no idea. There's nothing about masculinity getting in the way of enjoyment of any kind of libation or food.
1: Absolutely. I agree. Well, thanks, guys.
0: Well, thank you.
2: Thank you.
1: I hope you have a great day.
0: You same.
2: Too. See you later. Bye.
1: Bye.
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1: What's up, Carson? Good morning.
2: Good morning. I've been hesitant about bringing this up, and then I thought, you know who's going to enjoy this? Big D.
1: Me?
2: So I was out with, yes, because I was out with a very dear friend of mine the other night, and we're maybe 2 hours into our conversation, and she goes, oh, did you know I was supposed to have lunch with Bubba the other day?
3: Okay. Oh, I know exactly who you're with.
1: Okay, all right, I'm in. Yeah,
2: and I was like, no, dear friend. I was well, you know, we've matched a few times on the apps. And I said, oh, tell me. And I didn't know if I wanted less or more. So, yeah, so I guess you were supposed to go out the other day and she had a meeting come up.
3: Yeah, she canceled and all that.
2: Okay. What is happening here?
3: So, okay. I was told a long time ago never to date people that you know or anything mm-hmm. like that. So I've been very good. Well, anyway, 4 years into it, she wrote me and said, hey, are we ever going to go out or what? And I was like, sure, I'll go to lunch. Or go to lunch is what she, I was like, sure, okay. I'll go to lunch. And that's where it started. And then, like, she's rescheduled 4 times.
1: Do I know this person?
3: Yes.
2: You've met her.
3: You do.
2: Yes. And to be fair, she has just...
1: She's a record rep?
3: No,
2: she manages a venue.
3: And so...
2: And that is a new position.
1: I like her a lot.
2: Yes, yeah, she... She actually has been. I haven't seen her in the better part of a year,
3: of
2: so she's not the kind of person that would blow you off. But boy, she dropped that. D, when I tell you we've been sitting on my couch for 2 hours, and then that just shows up, I was like, ma'am, there was no ramp at all. She just threw me off. The bungee wasn't even attached.
3: Yeah. Now I'll tell you the awkward thing was one night I was like, yeah, I can't do that night. I got softball. Where are you playing softball? Oh, she told you that?
2: She offered to come to his game.
3: Yeah, I'm like, aww. Yeah. I'm like, no.
1: What are you doing, man?
3: No. Nobody goes to my softball game. I don't want to have to entertain somebody in between innings.
1: She likes you.
2: I know.
1: She likes, and she's super sweet. I like her, too.
2: Yeah, she is. She's great.
1: Great. Yeah. So, yeah. I like that.
2: Okay.
1: I actually like this a lot.
2: You know what, though? I'm not sure I do, D.
1: Huh?
2: This is where my worlds collide. Right? This is because then which one am I loyal to?
1: Well, you can be loyal to both.

0: Can I?
1: I don't know.
0: No, I am very much in favor of this.
2: I'm open to going out to lunch and seeing what happens and whatever.
0: Not the softball game, though.
2: We haven't. No, not the softball game. That was I drew the line there. I was like, yeah, no, that's no.
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2: Right.
1: But U-Haul does a thing where you can hire separate movers. 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
3: On each end.
1: The muscle.
2: And they have the people like
1: It's all in their website.
2: What?
1: On the U-Haul website. Yeah. And so and it's like so from like $5,000 it goes down to like $800 all in.
3: Wow.
1: It's a huge difference. But again, you got to drive the truck, so if you feel uncomfortable
2: driving the truck.
1: I know I feel like a man.
2: Dude, I've done that. We did a lot of stuff for some flood relief and I got to drive that big giant truck. I'm like, "I'm a man."
1: Another thing is if you are going to one of the oil change places that you pull up and they do all the stuff, is bring your own oil.
2: I bring my own oil filter, too.
1: Oh, yeah.
3: Really?
1: Yeah, you can do all that. Yeah.
3: They're not offended if you do that?
1: No. Oh. I had a long conversation with the guy one time, the manager. I was like, "Hey, man," because I was kind of sheepish about it. Like, I thought that, yeah. He was like, "Oh, yeah, what you got? No problem."
2: Yeah,
1: they do it all the time.
2: I pulled up and they didn't. This is how I learned. I pulled up one day and they didn't have the right oil for my car because it takes Euro mixture or whatever. So I was like, "Oh, okay." So I went and I picked some up. He goes, "Hey, while you're at it, get an oil filter." And they don't charge you for any of that. They charge you for the labor.
1: Yeah.
3: Oh.
1: It'll save you quite a bit. Now, it's not a huge markup on their oil. It depends, but it'll save you, I don't know, what do you think, Bubba? 10, 15%?
2: Yeah.
3: That's significant.
2: Still, yeah, I mean, every little bit counts. You save 10% here, 10% there, 4% here. Boom. Next thing you know, you've saved a bunch of money.
1: There you go.
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2: Good Tuesday morning. I'm Jeff Rowland at the Shoals Insider News Desk. Here's what's trending this hour in Shoals area news. Colbert County Schools Assistant Superintendent Taylor Leathers announced on Monday that Eli Fuller has been served with a termination notice. According to a prepared release, Leathers said Fuller had received a written notice recommending the termination of his teaching contract and employment following his arrest on Monday, September 28, for electronic solicitation and sexual abuse charge. Colbert County Sheriff Eric Ballantyne reminded the public that if you know someone or you have been a victim of Eli Fuller, to please contact investigators at the Sheriff's Department at 256-383-0741. Sheriff Ballantyne said this is an ongoing investigation. Fuller remains free on a $105,000 property bond. Just a reminder, the road that goes over Wilson Dam has closed again, this time for approximately 6 months. According to the Tennessee Valley Authority, the road will close while crews replace the

0: chains on all 49 spillway gates at the dam. Many motorists have become frustrated at the repeated closures. TVA officials say the construction schedule is weather dependent and could potentially be extended. You're up to date? That's what's trending this hour in Shoals Area News. I'm Jeff Rowland at the Shoals Insider News Desk, your news authority.
1: From Yellowhammer News, I'm Scott Chambers. Southern Company says an unauthorized third party got into customer accounts. Nearly 100,000 Alabama Power customers are affected, part of a company-wide incident involving about 400,000 accounts. The utility says it's notifying everyone whose information was exposed and is urging customers to watch their accounts closely. Gas prices remain above $4 a gallon across most of the country. AAA puts the national average for regular at $4.36 a gallon on this Tuesday. And Alabama's statewide average is $3.97. The cheapest place in Alabama to fill up is in Etowah County, where drivers are paying $3.87 per gallon. A navigation technology company is expanding in Huntsville with a new manufacturing center. Advanced Navigation America builds navigation systems for autonomous platforms and aerospace work. City leaders say the plant strengthens North Alabama's defense supply chain and adds another high-tech employer to the Rocket City. Dennis Hastert, whose congressional legacy as the longest-serving Republican House Speaker was later found by allegations that he had molested high school athletes during his prior career as a teacher and wrestling coach, has died at the age of 84. Hastert, who was speaker from 1999 until 2007 and later spent more than a year in prison, died of natural causes at his home while receiving hospice care. For more Alabama stories, go to yellowhammernews.com. I'm Scott Chambers. You are listening to Yellowhammer News.
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1: Planet Earth. I'm your announcer, David Angel. It's time to turn them up and wake up the world. From Nashville, streaming across the globe, every truck, every time zone, Big D and Bubba start now.

0: and there was light. 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All of you on the good earth.
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3: Ahsoka Tano. Ahsoka Tano.
4: Bubba's a huge Star Wars fan, and today we have one of the characters from Star Wars coming by.
3: Dude, she's not just one of. She's, like, one of the best. Like, there's an... Like, in the Disney era, there's not a lot of amazing characters that have just come out and been perfect.
4: Yeah, kind
3: of... Hers was one of... Or is... Because Ahsoka is still, you know, doing a lot of stuff.
4: She is one. That's the character I know, and I'm not even into it that much, yeah.
3: Yeah, so she's going to be dropping by. I'm so excited. And the reason has nothing to do with anything Star Wars. She wrote a book, and then it's kind of like a Hallmark type of book. Like, it kind of feels like a Hallmark movie thing, and it's supposed to be this fictionalized story. But when you look at it, you go, wait a minute, that's your real life.
4: So her husband is a stud baseball player.
3: Yeah.
4: World Series MVP.
3: Yeah.
4: David Eckstein.
3: So. Yeah, so she'll be coming
4: is
3: by.
4: Is he coming by?
3: I don't know. I don't know. Are you getting excited about that? I'm excited about the girl. You're excited about the boy.
4: Okay, all right.
3: So, yeah, we'll let you know whenever they get here and bring them in again. That is coming up a little bit later on this morning right here in the Tractor Supply Studio for Life Out Here.
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0: Jade says, up at 3 a.m. flailing and grunting to show my newborn son I care about his hobbies and interests.
1: Take that.
2: Colin says, I went to my first session with my personal trainer this morning, and he asked me what sort of squat I normally do. I said, diddly.
0: Daisy says, I just got Halloween treats from Aldi. Hope these kids like scattles and in-and-ins.
2: And Darren says, adulthood is mostly discovering that every object in your house has a filter that you were supposed to replace months ago.
0: All right, get a good tweet. We're looking for you. At Big D and Bubba.
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4: What's up, Bubba? Good morning to you, sir.
5: I want to warn people not to do what I did. I tried to make iced coffee, and I was thinking I'll do this real fast. I'm going to basically pour hot coffee over ice in a travel mug, put the lid on, and snap it shut like this. I'm going to snap that thing, and then I shook it up nicely. I'm like, oh, this is going to be great. When I opened it up, it exploded. I didn't think that it was going to make steam.
6: Oh.
7: I didn't either.
6: Yeah. I wouldn't have either.
5: So just a little heads up. I had a spray. It was before. Yeah. So anyway, just don't do that. Just a little heads up. If you ever want to make iced coffee, don't do it that way. That is not not going to work, and it will create a major mess, especially if you try to open it up in the car. Then you've really got a problem. You basically opened up a pressure cooker.
4: Can you brew it and just put it in the refrigerator and let it get cold?
6: That's exactly what I was going to ask, Steve. Can you make that ahead of time?
5: I normally do.
6: Okay.
5: I normally do, but I was in a hurry and I went to grab one out of the thing and I'm like, I don't have one. So I hurried up and I brewed it and then I just grabbed a big chunk of ice and it was just dumb. Just dumb. So don't do that.
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0: fire. 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
0: So, hey, Bubba, Carson brought in a tape measure. It's a metal one. Hey, can you put it on like you're from hip to hip? Let's see what how wide
1: from
0: it is.
1: From hip to hip?
0: Yeah.
1: Like from just hip measure to hip across? Is this about right?
0: Like you would be sitting or something, you know, like you're.
2: Yeah, but you want to do it.
1: Lower?
2: No. You would go higher. And then, yeah, do you want to.
0: And just kind of get that. And then what's the number there?
1: Do I wrap around all the way?
0: No, don't go all the way. Just like you would, like from.
2: Yeah.
0: Like from side to side.
1: Yeah. All right. Yeah, got it.
0: All right. What does that say? What's that number?
1: 19.
0: Okay.
1: What are you doing?
0: What 19 what?
1: Interest? 19 inches. Yeah.
0: No, you didn't do that right.
2: Does that feel small to you?
0: Yeah, it's very small.
1: Okay. Okay, from here to here.
0: Yeah, go all the way, kind of all the way to the side. Yeah. All right.
1: Now it's 20 inches.
2: Yeah.
0: Oh, okay.
1: I did an extra for you. I went from the side all the way around.
0: I pulled up what the canopy width is on an F-22 Raptor because I know that you're going to be going and getting in one, and I wanted to see if you were going to fit or not. it's 45 inches.
1: Oh, good.
0: It's 3.75 feet, but I'm not sure you measured right. So I'm just saying, you might want to have one of those girdles, the man girdles.
1: That won't shrink your hips. Your hips is like it, really? Your body.
2: No, it'll help.
0: It'll a little bit.
2: Yeah, it'll take off some inches.
0: Really? Man, I would just in case.
2: As a woman that wears Spanx as if they were just part of my daily wardrobe, yes.
0: Bobby, you do not want to climb up that little rickety ladder and sit in there and all of a sudden you can't fit.
2: Is it really 3 feet?
0: It's 3.75 feet across.
2: Wow, that feels...
1: The canopy width? How do you even get these numbers?
2: Yeah, doesn't that feel big?
1: Well, shouldn't that have been classified?
0: I don't know. It's on Google. Maybe that's wrong. I don't know. One time I was... a buddy of mine took me up in his helicopter, and we're flying around, and he goes, he's acting kind of weird. I'm like, something's wrong. I'm like, what's wrong? He goes, Are you sitting on the collective? The collective, like, is something used to,
1: it's a little spinny. It's a little spinny thing.
0: And it's on the side. And I've been sitting on it the entire time because I'm so wide. And he was like, dude, could you get your fat butt off of it so I can actually land this thing?
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1: Hey, I just wanted to call and say thank y'all for what y'all do, who y'all are. That one tears my eyes quite a bit. I'm all about my emotions this morning, but I just wanted to say thank y'all.
2: Well,
1: have a great day.
2: Oh, well, thank you. Well, I hope whatever you're going through, you know, you come out of this and, you know, take each day, day by day.
1: Yep, have a good day.
2: Okay.
3: All right. We love you.
2: Bye-bye.
3: That's why I say don't ever, like, freak out on people in traffic. Don't do the road rage thing because you don't know what that person in the other car is going through. You don't know anything about their emotional state. You don't know. I mean, good or bad, you don't know. You just don't know.
2: It's so risky, man.
3: And you know what? I'm glad that we could be there for her. I don't know what we did, but I'm glad that we could be there for her because that's why we're here. This is what we do. So thank you for reaching out again. And to all of you who might be dealing with something right now, you're not alone. Everybody's going through something. And just know that just time will heal just about everything.
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2: Good Tuesday morning. I'm Jeff Rowland at the Shoals Insider News Desk. Here's what's trending this hour in Shoals area news. Colbert County Schools Assistant Superintendent Taylor Leathers announced on Monday that Eli Fuller has been served with a termination notice. According to a prepared release, Leathers said Fuller had received the written notice recommending the termination of his teaching contract and employment following his arrest on Monday, September 28, for electronic solicitation and sexual abuse charge. Colbert County Sheriff Eric Ballantyne reminded the public that if you know someone or you have been a victim of Eli Fuller, to please contact investigators at the Sheriff's Department at 256-383-0741. Sheriff Ballantyne said this is an ongoing investigation. Fuller remains free on a $105,000 property bond. Just a reminder, the road that goes over Wilson Dam has closed again, this time for approximately 6 months. According to the Tennessee Valley Authority, the road will close while crews replace the chains on all 49 spillway gates at the dam. Many motorists have become frustrated at the repeated closures. TVA officials say the construction schedule is weather dependent and could potentially be extended. You're up to date. That's what's trending this hour in Shoals Area News. I'm Jeff Rowland at the Shoals Insider News Desk, your news authority.
3: From Yellowhammer News, I'm Scott Chambers. Republican State Representative Brett Easterbrook of Fruitdale has been arrested in Escambia County on charges of first-degree human trafficking and prostitution.

0: Prostitution. First-degree human trafficking is a Class A felony in Alabama and carries a sentence of up to life in prison. Two other South Alabama public officials face charges in the same multi-day operation. Authorities have not released details behind the charges. Forecasters are watching a broad area of low pressure in the southwestern Gulf. Invest92L has an 80% chance of development and could impact the Alabama coast by the weekend. If it strengthens into a tropical storm, it would be named Isaias. A multi-million dollar cold storage project is bringing jobs to Alabama. The Birmingham Business Journal reports the development adds cold storage capacity for food and other goods moving throughout the Yellowhammer State. It's the latest in a run of industrial and logistics investments in Alabama. Across the Yellowhammer State today, expect mostly sunny and dry conditions. Highs today will reach the upper 70s in East Alabama and the upper 80s in West Alabama, with some spots reaching near 90 degrees. Tonight's lows will fall into the 50s and lower 60s. The National Weather Service warns of dangerous rip currents along the Alabama Gulf Coast. For more Alabama stories, go to yellowhammernews.com. 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
3: What's happening there, bubba?
2: I'm going through a text from Allison. Yes, Allison, I'm going to read our text on the air. Dun, dun, dun. She said, hey, I just heard that today is the first day of coupling season where singles try to find a partner for the holidays because blah, blah, blah. It's apparently a thing. Is this a thing? And then she put like the little hands to the face emoji. OMG, sorry, it was meant for my girlfriend. But enjoy the fun fact. Carry on. Anyway, it's actually called cuffing season, and I was taught this by Carson. Mm-hmm. And it's meant – it's not coupling. It's cuffing because you're handcuffing yourself to somebody else. It's not even a real relationship. You guys are just dating out of convenience so you can go to – Halloween parties with couples costumes.
4: Yes.
3: So icky.
4: All the office Christmas parties. You have a date for New Year's. Maybe if you last till Valentine's Day, good for you. But yeah.
2: So do they, if you're cuffing yourself to somebody and you know it's a short-term thing.
4: Yeah.
2: Do they get invited to mom's for Thanksgiving?
4: No. What are you doing, Bubba? Absolutely.
2: I'm trying to understand the rules of cuffing.
4: No. Because... Look, if you find someone good for you, I'm thrilled for your happiness. But, you know, if you're like, hey, I just want to be cuddly and watch Hallmark movies and drink hot cocoa. Well, you're not going to be doing that come April. So you probably don't want to introduce that

0: person to the family, because guess what happens next Thanksgiving? What happened to that nice girl you met? Mm-hmm. Where did she go? And yeah, that's, you just don't want that conversation.
1: Okay. So the idea with cuffing, again, and I just want to make sure this is clear for anybody. You have to dump them before Thanksgiving, I mean, before Valentine's?
0: Huh. No, you can, I mean, if you want the present, good on you. But
1: that means you have to buy a present.
0: Yeah, that's true. I mean, look, you do you, but I'll say by St. Patrick's Day, it should be done so that way you can go have your fun and revelry with your friends and not worry about whoever it was that you've been cuffed to.
1: Okay. All right.
2: That's a great term, by the way. That's a good
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2: It's time for Supermarket Shaper. I'm thinking for the show.
3: It's bringing the heat, bringing the heat. Producer Shaper, good morning.
4: Come on, it's football season. Super Funny Shaper football style. Why did the head coach go to the bank?
5: No clue.
4: To get his quarterback.
6: Yeah. I like that one.
3: We're all around it. Yeah.
4: Why did the cornerback open a bakery? Because he had all the turnovers.
6: You always start with the good ones.
3: Yeah, you really do that. Like, it's all downhill from here.
5: Yeah, I know you have another one.
4: Why did the fan take a blanket to the game? To cover the spread.
3: Okay. Geez.
6: All right.
5: And I got one more. Yeah. He's got one more.
4: Which player can't stop laughing?
3: It's a football player?
4: Yeah. Punter.
5: The punter.
6: To get his quarterback.
5: Oh,
3: I gotcha. The bank? Yeah, that's a good one.
1: Punter. Big D and Bubba will be right back. 1-800-667-8686. More Big D and Bubba is coming right up on 100.1 WLAY-FM.
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0: Hey, online at Big D and Bubba for TikToks, Instagrams. Man, we got it all.
2: Do you remember a couple years ago, I had a friend who got on her Facebook and she was trying to raise money for a Paris trip?
0: Kinda.
2: Okay. So she had a GoFundMe for her Paris trip that she wanted to take up.
0: Her trip vacation?
2: Yes.
0: Asking people to pay for her vacation.
2: Yes.
0: Gotcha.
2: So I don't get on my personal Facebook very often. I did yesterday. There she is again. Asking for another
0: Spain.
2: No, this one is back to

0: you did this back several years ago, like 7 or 8 years ago, and now you're doing it again. And the crazy thing is that she's already raised, and I'm looking at it, in 3 days, $800. $800!
1: Well, you don't have to give to it.
0: I'm not going to give to it. No way in the world.
1: What are you so upset about?
0: Because she did this already.
1: If you don't like mayonnaise, don't eat mayonnaise.
2: But it's
1: I'm just over here. I'm an advocate.
2: It is kind of tacky, though. Like, I saw the girl that was trying to crowdsource to get Backstreet Boys tickets.
1: Again, okay. But you guys don't have to do it.
2: I mean, you're right.
1: Okay.
2: But I can judge and have feelings.
1: Sure, you can. That's absolutely right.
0: I just, yeah, and I'm totally being very judgy. Look, the first time, I get it. You have
1: I think it's stupid. All right, I ain't gonna lie.
0: Okay, it's a dream trip of a lifetime. I've always wanted to go to Paris. Je t'aime. Okay, cool. You did it. But now you want to go back, and now you want us to pay for some dude to go with you, too?
2: Say what you
0: want to
2: say, Bubba. Get a job!
0: Get a job!
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5: I miss humans at the grocery store. Carson, the store you go to, do they have people like in an actual line, or do you have to go do the self-checkout only?
6: No, I specifically go, if there is a cashier available, I will go to that person to Agreed. Make sure that we have got those jobs.
5: Dude, so, I brought my own bags and I put them down on the little scale thing. So whenever I loaded stuff in, it would say, oh, okay, this is whatever, because it's all done by weight. Well, as soon as I put my bag in, they come over and it was like, beep, beep, beep, little things flashing, and somebody has to come over and watch the video to see that I'm not doing anything wrong. And then now, I guess because I've been alerted, if I fluff the bag, they think I'm sliding things in. Dude, it takes 5 times longer.
6: It's a rookie mistake, man. You got to scan that first item, you put it in the bag, and then you put it in the bagging area.
5: Oh.
6: Yeah. That way.
5: Okay, that's actually so. Okay, again, put it in the bag,
6: then put it down. Put it in the staging area, we will call it. Yes. So that way it doesn't register that you put down some weight that you haven't scanned.
5: Okay.
6: Mm-hmm.
5: All right. And that doesn't throw it off? Nope. Like it-

0: No, because the bag is so light that it's not going to make any sort of difference if you scan your box of Cheez-Its.
1: It really is a rookie mistake. Because yes. And seriously, when I go to fluff the bag, it makes the little thing and the little video pops up.
0: You are my nightmare at self-checkout. This guy's out here fluffing bags. Hurry up!
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4: God's glory is who he is. Respect is due him, not just for what he does, but for who he is. Put a black robe on some people and they become your honor. Put a white coat on some people and they become doctor. We give these people honor because of what they do. But God's honor is tied to his person, who he is. God is so different from anyone or anything you've ever encountered. There's no imperfection in him. He's purely just. He's completely loved. His words are sincere and open, and his desires always the same. He always wants the best for you. Like a loving father, he's always thinking of his children. What a God. What a person. What a dad.
3: This is Jerry Ray. I'm the pastor of First Southern Baptist Church. I want to extend to you a personal invitation. Come and worship with us. We start at 11 a.m. We would love to have you.
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2: 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It is a it is really unique. 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
3: watches.
2: Yeah, you name it. And so these people are selling these items, and it's a live bid. And so you are in it. You are watching it. It's exhilarating.
3: It's like watching your favorite TikToker do a live stream, except you're in on it because you're actually buying or bidding on the product that they're talking about.
2: That's
3: right. It's so much fun. It is so great because, you know, we've all done the traditional bids and things, but this is more like you're being a part of a game show almost.
2: Yeah, that's
3: 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It is so much fun. Again, it's called Whatnot. One word, Whatnot. 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
1: What's up, Carson? Good morning.
2: Good morning. Things got a little bit awkward the other night because Bubba texted me and he wanted a recommendation for something to watch for spooky season. But he had a very specific list of notes.
1: Well, his guardrails are pretty tight.
2: Yeah.
1: My boy doesn't like to be scared.
2: He doesn't want to be scared. Yeah. He doesn't want to jump scare. He doesn't want to numb. And I'm like, the problem is when anybody asks you for a recommendation on anything, it could be a movie, it could be a TV show, it could be a restaurant. If you fail, if they don't like it, the pressure is on. So I felt very, very boxed in.
1: What'd you give him?
2: I told him to go find old episodes of Tales from the Crypt from HBO because it's spooky and seasonal, but also funny. It's kind of a joke.
0: I did actually. I found some and I watched one and I had to turn it off about three quarters of the way through because it was too scary.
1: I mean, I was going to say, I haven't seen them in a while, but I kind of remember them being a little more scary than.
2: I know, and I find them hilarious, but also, I was going to say, I don't know, watch The Twilight Zone. Go pull those old episodes
0: those
2: from the 60s.
0: Creepy.
2: They are, and I agree.
0: I was going to do some Black Mirror episodes.
1: Are you like Hocus Pocus level?
0: No.
2: That's what he should be watching.
1: Yeah.
2: Give him Halloween Town.
1: Yes.
0: I don't think I've seen Halloween Town.
2: You know, you want to do Practical Magic.
0: Is that scary?
2: Nah, not really.
1: Scooby-Doo.
0: Hubie Halloween. Hubie Halloween, the Adam Sandler thing scared me.
2: You know, oh my God. 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

0: Play why?
1: So, Bubba, I know that you have you love cars and you like you get the car you got, you know, you kind of fix it up, and your Jeeps and stuff that you had in the past, you put a lift kit on it and lights and
2: all. You have to do work.
1: Yeah, you get to add to it, and you take a car that's maybe not so great, and you make it greater. We call those POSs, piece of blanks. And so my bud Tracy, you know Tracy, mm-hmm. He's got that Trans Am. He goes, hey dude, I got a guy that I met. And that's what he does. He like just has POSs and like
3: makes them fun.
1: You get in cheaper. You buy a car that's not great, and it goes on up.
3: I'm actually in the middle of looking for my next project. POS.
1: Yeah, I'm the same way. I was thinking about you, and so I kind of am too. Just kind of because it's fun. And so I got the guy's name, and I went and actually met with him. It was like we met for coffee. And he walks in, did not expect him to look quite that way. He was he's in like a polo shirt and all this stuff.
3: Like kind of nerdy?
1: Kind of nerdy, yeah.
3: No, not like a grease monkey.
1: No, no, not at all.
3: Oh, that's
1: I was expecting like an older guy with long hair, gray hair, beard, the whole thing.
3: Yeah, like Gandalf?
1: And I walk in and we're talking. Hey, yeah, I got a Chevelle and this kind of stuff. And, Tracy got Trans Am. I was talking about you and your cars. And I said, we all kind of have a POS and just kind of, get something that we can kind of fix up. And He goes, I'm lost. And I go, like we want to fix it up. Like, we want to buy a POS and, like, fix it up. He said, I don't do that.
3: After the whole meeting was that he was supposed
1: that's the whole
3: to
1: thing
3: be
1: he does.
3: The guy?
1: Then Tracy said, my butt said, yeah, this is what he does. And I go, well, I was talking to Tracy, and he said, that's what you do. He goes, no, I do point of sales.
3: No.
1: I go, what is point of sales? He goes, well, it's like I deal with like small businesses.
2: Like whenever they swipe
1: and,
2: their
1: and they
2: cards.
1: Have like all their for the finance and the part of the business.
2: Wow.
1: I go, so you don't deal with like pieces of blanks? And he goes, well, sometimes with people, but not. I don't deal with cars that are POSs. Yeah, so the search continues for you. Sorry, buddy. Yeah.

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2: Good Tuesday morning. I'm Jeff Rowland at the Shoals Insider News Desk. Here's what's trending this hour in Shoals area news. Colbert County Schools Assistant Superintendent Taylor Leathers announced on Monday that Eli Fuller has been served with a termination notice. According to a prepared release, Leathers said Fuller had received the written notice recommending the termination of his teaching contract and employment following his arrest on Monday, September 28, for electronic solicitation and sexual abuse charge. Colbert County Sheriff Eric Ballantyne reminded the public that if you know someone or you have been a victim of Eli Fuller, to please contact investigators at the Sheriff's Department at 256-383-0741. Sheriff Ballantyne said this is an ongoing investigation. Fuller remains free on a $105,000 property bond. Just a reminder, the road that goes over Wilson Dam has closed again, this time for approximately 6 months. According to the Tennessee Valley Authority, the road will close while crews replace the chains on all 49 spillways.

0: The gates at the dam. Many motorists have become frustrated at the repeated closures. TVA officials say the construction schedule is weather dependent and could potentially be extended. You're up to date? That's what's trending this hour in Shoals Area News. I'm Jeff Rowland at the Shoals Insider News Desk, your news authority.
1: From Yellowhammer News, I'm Scott Chambers. Two men accused of posing as federal marshals during an Alabama home invasion have been arrested in Washington State and California. Auburn police say that Zeeland Adams and Romario Vasquez held victims at gunpoint September 3rd and stole valuables. Both men are awaiting extradition to the state of Alabama. Nick Saban and ESPN's College Game Day are returning to Tuscaloosa for Alabama's showdown with Georgia. Both teams are currently 5-0 on the season. The network announced the Game Day trip after the Crimson Tide beat Mississippi State and Georgia topped Vanderbilt. It's the biggest game of Alabama's season so far. Leaders from Huntsville and Colorado Springs are comparing notes on the moves of U.S. Space Command headquarters to Alabama and on a new missile defense program known as Golden Dome. Colorado Springs has hosted the command. Huntsville is now preparing to take on the mission at Redstone Arsenal. And Huntsville city leaders say the transition is now picking up speed. Jim Baker, who built a television empire with his first wife, Tammy Faye, has died at the age of 86. Baker died on Monday at his home in Missouri. The cause of death has not been released. Jim and Tammy Faye's PTL Club drew up to 13 million viewers a night before scandal and fraud conviction brought it down. For more Alabama stories, go to yellowhammernews.com. I'm Scott Chambers. You are listening to Yellowhammer News.
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0: Tweet. Jade says, up at 3 a.m. flailing and grunting to show my newborn son I care about his hobbies and interests.
1: Take that.
2: Colin says, I went to my first session with my personal trainer this morning, and he asked me what sort of squat I normally do. I said, diddly.
0: Daisy says, I just got Halloween treats from Aldi. Hope these kids like scattles and in-and-ins.
2: And Darren says, adulthood is mostly discovering that every object in your house has a filter that you were supposed to replace months ago.
0: All right, get a good tweet. We're looking for you. At Big D and Bubba.
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1: Hey Carson, are you doing candy this year for trick-or-treaters?
2: Of course.
1: Okay, I didn't. Well, you know, I did the little
3: trick-or-treaters?
2: No, I go to my friend's house because they live in a massive neighborhood and there are so many children.
1: Oh, that's so fun.
2: Yeah.
1: Last year, I gave out the little finger lights.
2: Oh, that's right.
1: Yeah, yeah. So I got them on TikTok shop and they're like super cheap. And I don't think they last very long because they're cheap. But they're little plastic.
2: They're so fun, though.
1: They're super cute. And this just goes around, the little rubber band goes on your finger, and you hit the little button, and you can point it. You kind of like cars, the high-end cars, that when you open the door, it has, like, the logo on the ground.
3: Yeah.
1: Lights up or whatever. It's the same way when they'll have, like, a witch.
2: There was a bat.
1: Yeah.
2: Because I still have a couple that you gave me.
3: I had some of those, but it was Star Wars things, and I could point it at the ground, and it would be like Darth Vader would be on the ground or on the wall or whatever you pointed at.
1: Yeah, yeah.
3: But it's the same, like, with skeletons and bats and things like that.
1: Yeah, they got a bunch of that kind of stuff. It's kind of cheap little tchotchkes or whatever you call them.
3: Do kids, I mean, honestly,
1: I don't know.
3: Do they want that? Because they show up at your house and they're always like, they look at, what I don't like is the kids who pick and choose what candy they take. Boy, I'm like, hey.
1: It bothers me.
2: I give big handfuls of candy. So this is it. You're getting your variety pack because I am going to be that guy. I want all the kids to have all the candy. But if you start telling me, like, well, I really wanted Starburst, you will get a Milky Way and you will
1: like it. Yeah, yeah, that's right.
3: But do they like the lights?
2: I
1: mean,
2: I think so.
1: The kids, I didn't get a whole lot of kids last year, but there's a few. And it's like, hey, well, this is what, and they're like, oh, that's neat. And then, you know, I was a little womp womp,
3: Do they go, oh, that's neat? Where's the candy?
1: Yeah, kind of. Yeah. But I'm like, God, you have so much. I don't know.
2: There's no such thing.
1: This could be
2: as so much candy. It's too much candy, D.
1: It might be a popcorn ball year.
3: Oh.
1: Yeah.
3: Yeah, but that means it's going to be wasted because most of the parents nowadays don't trust people. And they're going to be like...
2: You can buy them at the store. Popcorn balls?
3: Really?
2: Yeah, I've seen them on the shelves already.
3: They do pre-made popcorn balls for trick-or-treaters?
1: Yeah.
2: Yeah,
1: yeah. Yeah.
3: I didn't know that.
1: Or I could do burnt ends or like... you guys like St. Louis style or baby back ribs?
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4: So there, have you heard about the, well, it's the Hot Waitress Economic Indexer, an index. So it's a, how do you know that, you know, if the economy's bad or whatever? It's the attractiveness of people in the service industry increases.
5: Ah.
4: So this guy did this study back a few years back.
5: Does this work with both sexes, like male and female? Okay.
4: Yeah. So attractive people on average get paid higher the workplace and higher paying career paths or a starting salary. But also means that they get laid off because they're a bigger number. And so they get popped first. And so they go to a lower tier and they most of them go into the service industry. And so there's now a hot waitress economic index to see if the more attractive servers, male or female, tells you whether how the economy's doing.
5: Wow.
4: I don't know. It's very scientific, but maybe
6: it makes sense to me, though. Pretty privilege is a thing.
4: Boy,
5: It goes both ways because I went on a date recently and we had like the stud waiter. He looked like Garcon from, you know, Beauty and the Beast. And I'm like, what am I doing? She looked at him more the whole time. I'm like, ah. Well, it's good to know. The economy needs to get better quick.
4: You ask him, hey, did you get laid off?
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0: WLAY.
1: We're just talking about Whatnot. It is a it is really unique. 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Baseball cards, car parts, vintage clothing,
2: watches.
1: Yeah, you name it. And so these people are selling these items, and it's a live bid. And so you are in it. You are watching it. It's exhilarating.
2: It's like watching your favorite TikToker do a live stream, except you're in on it because you're actually buying or bidding on the product that they're talking about.
1: That's right.
2: It's so much fun. 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
3: Yes, hey, Big D.
1: Hey, what's up, man?
2: It's Big D.
3: It is,
1: high score guy.
3: That's right.
2: Hey,
3: I
2: dude.
3: I just hit $115 million on a game.
2: Congratulations. That's great,
3: I
2: man.
3: I started it last night at 10 o'clock and went to bed at midnight, and this morning I've been playing it, it kept going up and down, so I just cleared a whole board and hit $115 billion.
2: Hold on, high score guy, before you go on any further. So you play this game, and you play all these games, and you post your high scores.
3: Hold on.
2: So you play your games, and then you go to sleep and let the games play themselves, and you rack up scores?
3: No, I sure don't. The computer goes off.
2: Okay. I was about to say, I was going to be far less impressed.
3: But what, I'm playing a Halloween game, and there's a green pumpkin, a gold pumpkin, and a purple pumpkin. You throw off any of them up, you get 5 free spins. It'll rack your score up. And I'm betting $1.6 billion on the game is why I went to $115 billion.
2: Dude, you're amazing. Congratulations.
3: And I've been playing it ever since it came out on to the computer.
2: Well, we're glad that you're playing, you know, holiday-specific and themed things. It helps you get into the mood for Halloween. High score guy, thanks for checking in, and thanks for sharing your score.
3: Hey, who's the best, man?
2: Who's the best?
3: That's me.
2: All right, high score guy, later.
3: See you guys later.
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2: Actress Ashley Eckstein is joining us in the studio. Bubba can hardly contain himself.
3: I've got my coffee here, and I'm like, do I hold? I have to have a prop. So the coffee's going to help calm me. It's like a teddy bear.
2: It's therapy, dog.
3: It is. It's like I can just sit here and pet my coffee mug.
2: So Ashley, we'll get into what she's doing. Star Wars, you played one of his favorite characters. Plays, yes.
3: Yeah, Ahsoka Tano from Clone Wars and from everything since.
4: Yes.

0: Just a great character. And we were talking about it. I said, you know, in the Disney era, there's not been a lot of perfect characters, but Ahsoka has been one of those.
1: Oh, my goodness. Thank you. Well, I should say, you're stuck with me, Sky Guy.
2: Golly, you guys are so
3: nerdy.
4: You just left him speechless.
3: Wow, Ashley can play you.
0: I know.
3: All day long.
0: Oh, yeah.
2: She knows her power over you,
1: well,
2: man.
1: Well, thank you for those kind words. You know, so I got to originate the character of Ahsoka Tano starting in 2006. She came out in 2008 in Star Wars The Clone Wars.
2: Right.
1: And we've had the privilege of time. You know, not many characters do you get to develop from 2008 to, you know, I still get to voice Ahsoka here in 2026. So she's had a lot of time to develop, which I think is why she's so beloved.
0: I also love that you were able to turn this into an incredible side hustle. You know, you walked in and Carson's like, look at her jacket. Your jacket is astounding.
1: Oh, and thank you.
0: That kind of came from, I mean, I'm sure that's a Her Universe product. Okay.
3: Explain the clothing line.
0: Yeah.
1: When I first came out as the voice of Ahsoka in 2008, I wanted Star Wars clothes made for me. And I quickly learned that they didn't exist. You know, there was the stereotype that Star Wars was just for men and boys. And that's not true. You know, even back in 2008, you know, 45% of all Star Wars fans were women and girls. And they weren't making us anything to buy. And so I did what any girl would do. It's like, if they're not making me something, then I'm going to make it myself.
0: Mm-hmm.
1: And so I started my company, Her Universe, in 2010. And it started with just 10 Star Wars t-shirts, and now it's grown to all fandom. You know, we do everything from Marvel to Disney to Lord of the Rings and, you know, of course, Star Wars. But now it's not just for women and girls. It's for men and boys. It's for everyone because fandom is for everyone.
3: You got 3X in there?
1: Yes, we do.
3: All right, girl. That's what I'm talking about. All right, we'll talk more with Ashley and let Bubba kind of come off the ceiling. We'll do that on the way next. Hang on.
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1: Ashley Eckstein, she's joining us. You know her from the voice of Star Wars' iconic character, Ahsoka Tano. And she's got her own clothing line. But also, this is – okay, so you wrote a book. It's like a it's kind of like a fan fiction kind of deal.
3: Well, yes.
1: Kinda.
4: If you're a fan of you.
5: And your husband.
4: And your husband.
3: So it started with my husband. So my husband.
1: Who was a stud, by the way. Good Lord.
3: I agree. Thank you. I mean, I know I'm biased.
1: Not like that. I've won many bets off of your husband, baseball player.
3: Oh, thank you. You know, he would apologize if you put him on his on your fantasy team. But he actually, you know, he was good for the fantasy team. Like, he, you know, he was really good on the field. He always had a high batting average. But my husband is David Eckstein, and his memoir, Just Enough, we just released. But it's been in the works for 15 years. And, you know, finally we released it in time for the 20th anniversary of the Cardinals winning the World Series. And David was the World Series MVP in 2006.
1: That's all right. Not bad.
3: So my book, Lucky 22, which we released at the same time, we dropped his and hers versions.
4: 22 is his number.
3: Yes. And there's a whole story behind it. So it's a romance novel, very wholesome, like a Hallmark movie, but it's inspired by the true story of how we met and fell in love. And it's a chapter in my husband's book. But, you know, I figured people were going to want to know more. They were going to want to know more of the whole story. And so our publisher also publishes romance novels. And I went to them and I said, hey, what if we did a his and hers edition, but take how we met and like blow it out into a whole fiction story inspired by the true story. So Lucky 22 is fiction, but it's about 90% true. And for Star Wars fans, how I became the voice of Ahsoka is in here.
5: Okay, Ashley, but you also need to know, not only is Bubba like the biggest Star Wars fan, he's also a huge Hallmark fan.
3: No way.
5: Oh, yeah. So you've just made
4: I'm a softie.
3: Oh my gosh.
4: And I actually like to read. I know that's crazy. I'm a boy and I like to
5: read. But you did the audiobook, correct?
3: I did. I did.
4: Okay, so this would be great. Yeah. Good road trip stuff. Yeah, I love the whole idea of doing the his and hers thing too. Timothy Zahn, who was tied to Star Wars for years.

0: doing some of the original novelizations. It wasn't a Star Wars book, but he did an attack on Earth from the Earth point of view and then from the aliens' point of view.
1: Oh, my
0: the
1: goodness.
0: Exact same story, two different books, and you got it from the different angles. And then he did like a third book that kind of resolved everything after the fact. And I love the fact that you're doing this from your two unique perspectives, because there's always a his and hers.
1: Yes, yes. And it actually, so my husband David didn't have anything to do with Lucky 22, and he read it after the fact. And I was like, well, it's too late if you have any changes. It's printed.
0: Right.
1: But he actually really appreciated it, because he was like, oh, wow, like, it's not your typical romance from the standpoint of you meet, you fall in love, you get married, you live happily ever after. We actually get married early on in the book, and then I show what it's like to be married to a professional athlete. And P.S., it's not all puppy dogs and rainbows. It shows the hard side of continuing to show up and choose each other and the lonely side of being an athlete's wife.
0: Was the WAGS thing a thing back then?
1: You know, it's so funny because It wasn't. You know, now, because of Taylor and Travis, I mean, it's just on blast. I feel like everyone knows what...
0: I'm sorry, Ashley. WAGS, Wives and Girlfriends, Big D.
1: Yes.
0: Wives and Girlfriends.
2: Dude,
0: it's like a club. All right, I'm sorry, Ashley. Go on.
2: I need subtitles on.
1: So yeah, you know, people didn't know what WAG meant back then. Now they do. But we were kind of one of the first... actor, athlete, you know, relationship at the time, because people kind of looked at us crazy of like, oh, you're going to still continue to have a career and be married to an athlete, because usually the wife stopped her career because it's a very hard life. So I talk about how hard it is to continue to have a career and continue to choose each other and show up and be there for each other. So I'm very proud of it. And also I give you a glimpse behind the scenes of what it was like. I mean, he had a lot of injuries. So it is a good companion series, a his and hers.
0: Your book is called Lucky 22.
1: Yes.
0: And then David's is Just
1: it's
0: Enough.
1: Just Enough.
2: Lucky 22 is the name of Ashley. So it's good to see you. Thank you
1: for coming in. Having me on.
2: And you made this goober's the whole week.
0: Absolutely. Yeah, nothing bad can happen.
2: That's right.
0: Nothing.
1: Well, I have to end this interview by saying, may the force be with you.
0: And also with you.
2: Wow. Thanks, Ashley.
1: Thank you.
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4: Good Tuesday morning. I'm Jeff Rowland at the Shoals Insider News Desk. Here's what's trending this hour in Shoals area news. Colbert County Schools Assistant Superintendent Taylor Leathers announced on Monday that Eli Fuller has been served with a termination notice. According to a prepared release, Leathers said Fuller had received a written notice recommending the termination of his teaching contract and employment following his arrest on Monday, September 28, for electronic solicitation and sexual abuse charge. Colbert County Sheriff Eric Ballantyne reminded the public that if you know someone or you have been a victim of Eli Fuller, to please contact investigators at the Sheriff's Department at 256-383-0741. Sheriff Ballantyne said this is an ongoing investigation. Fuller remains free on a $105,000 property bond. Just a reminder, the road that goes over Wilson Dam has closed again, this time for approximately 6 months. According to the Tennessee Valley Authority, the road will close while crews replace the chains on all 49 spillway gates at the dam. Many motorists have become frustrated at the repeated closures. TVA officials say the construction schedule is weather dependent and could potentially be extended. You're up to date, and that's what's trending this hour in Shoals Area News. I'm Jeff Rowland at the Shoals Insider News Desk, your news authority.
5: From Yellowhammer News, I'm Scott Chambers. Forecasters are watching a broad area of low pressure in the southwestern Gulf of Mexico. Invest 90.

0: H2L has an 80% chance of development and could impact the Alabama Gulf Coast by the weekend. If it strengthens into a tropical storm, it would be named Isaias. A tropical depression could form by midweek. Alabama Governor Kay Ivey has announced more than $6.1 million in grants for parks and outdoor recreation in seven Alabama communities. The money funds pickleball courts in Athens, a splash pad in Gadsden, and a future park in Priceville. The grants come from the Federal Land and Water Conservation Fund. Bill Poole, who stepped down last week after 5 years as Alabama's finance director, is heading into the private sector. The Tuscaloosa attorney joins Harrison Construction as vice president and becomes an operating partner with Birmingham-based Accelerated Partners. Poole says his new work is not a departure from public service. The city of Decatur will soon be home to what organizers call Alabama's first statewide artificial intelligence accelerator. The eCenter and Innovate Alabama are partnering on the project, which will support artificial intelligence companies and train entrepreneurs to use the technology. A nationwide search is underway for a site director. For more Alabama stories, go to yellowhammernews.com. I'm Scott Chambers. 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
4: What's shaking there, Bubba?
5: Going to a football game with some buds. They're all coming to town and whatever. So we're talking about this, and I had to buy the tickets. And is it rude of me to Venmo them immediately? Or do I, if the game's not for another month and a half, I mean, do I get my money now or do I wait until it happens?
6: No.
5: Because what if they bail or whatever?
7: What if they bail? They still owe you that money.
4: Yeah, you still have to do
5: it. Well, I would probably have to then buy some or find some money to buy that ticket.
7: No, they can. They have committed to this.
4: They committed to the thing. What are you talking about?
5: All right, all right. Because I literally am stressing this. I'm going, because it's four of them. And I'm like, four tickets for this game. I mean, that's a lot of money to throw on my card. And I'm like, but... Okay, so you say I can ask for it now, and
7: absolutely.
5: It's
7: totally good.
4: It's out of your account now, so it might as well be out of their account now.
5: Okay.
4: You got a plan just like they do.
5: That's an easy fix. All right, thank you. I mean, I know it's like something, but surely I'm not the only person dealing with this, and somebody's going, oh, okay, well, good. I just like knowing the decorum. I like knowing, you know, I don't do things much.
4: Such a weird mix of a human. You really are. You are. You just, first off, you go by Bubba, and then you say decorum.

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1: We get a lot of messages of asking, hey, I hear you guys talking about the, what is it? 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
1: What kind of drama you got going on today, man?
2: So I have this

0: place that I stop on, I don't think I've ever told you this. On my way home, there is a coffee shop that has crepes about two or three blocks from the house. So I stop there pretty much every day, and that's what I'll have for breakfast. Because I don't eat before the show. I wait and I eat after, and it's my little way of doing the intermittent fasting.
1: Sure.
0: So I show up, and I sit down in my little spot and whatever. Well, yesterday I show up, and as I walk in, one of the employees goes, "Oh, come over here." They've never been overly nice like this before.
2: Okay.
0: "Oh, come over here." And they wave me over, and they bring me over.
1: This to is little, our doctor.
0: Yeah, they bring me over to the little corner table, and they're like, "We have saved your office for you," because I sit there and I get on my phone while I'm eating my crepes, and I just sometimes I'll sit for an hour or two.
2: Okay.
0: Just big hanging handsome. Out. I have nowhere to be, you know.
2: Jeez, look at that. Nice.
0: So they're like, "We've saved you your office." And then they're like overly nice.
2: Uh-huh.
0: And now I'm thinking,
2: you gotta tip them more, don't you?
0: That's exactly what I was, thinking.
2: Yeah.
0: I don't know if you saw my little thing.
1: I did see your tip thing. I did. I noticed. Yeah, I figured you had to be something.
0: And that
1: flared
0: was the thing. So, yeah, I ended up tipping more. I tipped 25%. And I'm like, that's so...
1: At the crepe place.
0: At the crepe place, yeah. But, I mean, I usually get one cappuccino, maybe two, and I eat the crepes, and I'll just sit there for an hour or two. And I'm like...
1: Well, I mean, okay. I don't think there's anything wrong with that. I mean, you're taking up, you know... It is kind of like your office. Like, you know...
0: Do I have to spend more?
1: No, I'll get what you get.
0: Do I have to tip
1: you
0: bigger
1: are
0: now
1: more.
0: Every time?
1: If you already so you're already doing 25?
0: I did. Oh, I did. I was doing the typical.
1: Well, okay. So you've already paid for your office and you didn't get it. So now they gave you what you've been paying for.
0: Is that what's going on?
1: Yeah. So if you're giving 25%, dude, I don't give 20%. 20% is like a dinner out.
0: First of all, when did they reset the tip calculations on the little thing? You know how they always flip that little screen over and like pick one? It used to be 10%, 15%, 20%. Then it moved to 18%, 20%, 25%. Right. Now it is 20%, 25%, or other.
1: Damn,
0: yeah, or custom. And I'm like,
1: whoa. Also, I like when they say, here's your amount, and it gives you what the tip is. You know, they've already figured it out for you for like different percentages.
0: And it's wrong.
1: And it's wrong. I know, right?
0: Yeah. They don't expect you to do the math.
1: Well, enjoy your new is that a write-off? Your new office? Maybe. Is that a write-off?
0: Maybe.
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1: Garrett, we're talking about Bubba, who goes and gets crepes every day at this place, and they've got him his own office space. He's Frank Sinatra over here. Anyway, Garrett was like, dude, you know, you could also make those at home. And I was like, yeah, I didn't want to say anything during the break, but they're super easy to make.
3: Do you have flour at home, Bubba?
2: Yeah, I do.
1: You have milk?
2: I have milk, yes.
1: You have a little sugar?
2: Yeah.
1: You get some butter.
2: Is salt. That all it takes?
1: Salt and some vanilla extract,
3: maybe. And some heat.
2: I have all of those things. So how long do... I mean, I guess it doesn't take long because it's just... You just.
1: How much are those crepes that you get?
2: It's like $12.
1: But how many?
2: One, but it's also like a crepe loaded.
1: Stop. No, it's not. Yes, stop what you're saying right now. You're
2: loaded.
1: Saying you get one crepe for $12?
2: That's what I eat for my breakfast. Yes.
1: I don't care what you eat for your breakfast. I'm talking about the cost of this.
2: It's $12.
1: It's $12 for one? Yes or no?
2: Mm-hmm.
3: Do they at least top it with something cool?
2: Yes, it's loaded. It's like, think of like a loaded omelet, and it's the same thing. It's
1: What's
2: loaded.
1: In it?
2: Like all the stuff, like the little diced tomatoes and the onions and all that kind of stuff that you just put in an omelet. No meat or
1: for
2: anything.
1: $12, Garrett, how many do you think you can make for $12 with said toppings?
3: Probably like 50 crepes.
1: You could make
2: for $12
3: with the toppings. I don't know.
1: Yeah,
3: but
1: that's still
3: plain
1: not bad.
3: Crepes, 50 of them.
1: Yeah, dude.
3: Get some fruit. Some sweet crepes.
1: Dude,
3: I don't know about the savory.
1: If you listen, you could just get like pie filling. And
2: why
1: just,
2: do I not know
1: there.
2: How to cook? I really, you know.
1: I know what? You have the internet.
2: They should honestly have places that is basically like, so your house has a kitchen, and you just show up and you're like, all right, look, I was spoiled. I didn't cook when I was married. And then I cooked before, but it was all like ramen noodles and dumb stuff like that. And now I don't eat that stuff anymore. So I have to basically air fry chicken every day.
1: Which is great.
2: Which is good.
1: But you can't do it. You're doing it every day.
2: Yeah.
1: All right. Well, okay. Well,
2: I really need to know. Like you guys say, oh, this kind of pan and that kind of pan. And you're talking about these coatings and things.
1: You already have all that stuff,
2: I do, but I don't think I would have to actually put it in the dishwasher because it's all covered in dust.
1: Well, can't wait. Bubba's going to be learning how to cook. He's going to come in and tell us how to do stuff.
2: 50 crepes for $12?
1: Yeah, or one. You just get one, too.
0: 1-800-667-8686. 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
1: I'm getting your text from, looks like you're at Cracker Barrel. What is this now? What are you, did I miss it?
2: You didn't notice what was okay. So I'm at Cracker Barrel hanging out, grabbing some food, and you got to do some shopping while you're waiting and all that kind of stuff. But right there is a box that says Atari on it. And they have a Atari system there for it's like $130.
1: Yeah, I've seen those.
2: But it's got like 200 games on it.
1: Yeah, those are cool, man.
2: And I was like, oh, I really want to get it. But I was like, I wasn't, going to drop the $130.
1: It's a big purchase.
2: Yeah, it's a big purchase. I'm like, maybe for Christmas. So I might put that on my list. And I got all excited about it. So today, it's funny you bring that up because I logged on and I got an email in my inbox from one of my little nerd shopping things that I go to. And the Intellivision is coming back. They're reissuing the Intellivision.
1: Oh, wow, man.
2: Do you remember that one?
1: It was the one that had one.
2: Yeah, it had like the little things you had to slide into the controller so you knew what each button was.
1: Yes. Yeah, a lot of those games, like those old Atari game systems, they are putting out. They did a few years ago where Atari put it out, and it was like the real 2600. The old one.
2: Yeah, that's what this is. The one they had at the Cracker Barrel was 2600.
1: And they put all these games onto it. It's all hard drive now. So they just put it on there, and you get a little nostalgia. And I tell you, they're fun for about 5 minutes.
2: They're hard.
1: It's like, wow, we did this. Okay.
2: Well, you have to be. I mean,
1: but this music is really terrible,
2: dude. It's video game music.
1: it's 8-bit. It can't pick a note. It's just like.
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0: 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He's just made in America.
1: So, you know, whenever you're at a when you're at a college and you're walking around the campus and you see these buildings named after people, it's not because they like them. It's not because those people were kind. It's not because those people did amazing things there at the school. Sometimes those people didn't even go to the school. Sometimes they were just big donors. And oftentimes that's what it is. However, the University of Oklahoma has said, we're naming our Student Athlete Center after Toby Keith, who is all of those things for that school, especially Oklahoma and Toby have been tied together forever.
2: Mostly a football program. It's kind of surprising to see it was baseball. But
1: well, he was also a big basketball guy. Yeah. I mean, remember, Tisdale was like his guy, man.
2: Oh, yeah, Wayman.
1: Yeah, they were best friends. So
2: they did his song together, didn't they?
1: Yeah, they did.
2: Or he
1: something. Yeah, and it was a song he wrote about losing Wayman as a friend whenever he passed away. And then when you go back and you listen to it as us saying goodbye to Toby, Anyway,
3: Toby's so great.
1: I just, seeing that news made me happy because obviously it means they made some kind of big donation and all that kind of stuff. But on the other side,

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1: Some good old Toby, man.
0: Yeah, listen to some Toby today. If you get a couple seconds, put on a Toby song and just be like, this guy was the stuff.
1: Are they still playing courtesy of the red, white, and blue between the third and fourth quarters of home games?
2: Of the red, white, and blue.
0: Dude, I love Toby Keith. I mean, I could sit here for another 10 minutes playing Toby highlights.
1: We haven't repeated one, right?
0: No.
1: I think we have now. But that's good. Wow.
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10: 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Even the Alabama Cattlemen's Association called it a slap in the face. 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It's time for change to protect our farmers and ranchers. Doug Jones will stand up to the policies that are hurting our farmers, ranchers, and rural communities. We can't lose one more farm or one more rural hospital. Montgomery has failed us. Rural Alabama can't take one more slap in the face from Tuberville and Trump. This November, vote for change. 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Vote Doug Jones for governor. 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
2: Hi there.
1: My name's Haley. I came across your old conversation about the crate being $12.
2: Mm-hmm.
1: But here we got to think about these moms like me that go out and we're paying $6, $8 for a Starbucks coffee.
2: Yeah,
1: now,
2: it's
1: can
2: no,
1: we really get mad at him for buying a crate for $12?
2: That's right.
1: And a coffee.
2: It's no different. It's no different. The crepe is my pumpkin spice latte.
3: Right.
1: Exactly.
3: All right. Well, you know what? You make a good point.
1: I just felt like I needed to be a friend.
2: I am so glad. Thank you for having my back, Kaylee. You're awesome.
1: Thank you.
2: Bye.
1: Bye.
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1: From Yellowhammer News, I'm Scott Chambers. Southern Company says an unauthorized third party got into customer accounts. Nearly 100,000 Alabama Power customers are affected, part of a company-wide incident involving about 400,000 accounts. The utility says it's notifying everyone whose information was exposed and is urging customers to watch their accounts closely. Gas prices remain above $4 a gallon across most of the country. AAA puts the national average for regular at $4.36 a gallon on this Tuesday, and Alabama's statewide average is $3.97. The cheapest place in Alabama to fill up is in Etowah County, where drivers are paying $3.87 per gallon. A navigation technology company is expanding in Huntsville with a new manufacturing center. Advanced Navigation America builds navigation systems for autonomous platforms and aerospace work. City leaders say the plant strengthens North Alabama's defense supply chain and adds another high-tech employer to the Rocket City. Dennis Hastert, whose congressional legacy as the longest-serving Republican House Speaker was later found by allegations that he had molested high school athletes during his prior career as a teacher and wrestling coach, has died at the age of 84. Hastert, who was speaker from 1999 until 2007 and later spent more than a year in prison, died of natural causes at his home while receiving hospice care. For more Alabama stories, go to yellowhammernews.com. I'm Scott Chambers. 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
3: For Yellowhammer News, I'm Elizabeth Kramer. A former head football coach of the University of Alabama has died. Coach Dennis Franchione passed away Tuesday at the age of 75. Information has not been shared at this time related to a cause of death. Franchione led the Crimson Tide for two seasons, with trips to the Independence Bowl in 2001 and a 10-win season in 2002. Alabama Power customer data could have been compromised. Yellowhammer's Scott Chambers tells more.
4: Southern Company says an unauthorized third party got into customer accounts. Nearly 100,000 Alabama Power customers are affected, part of a company-wide incident involving about 400,000 accounts. The utility says it's notifying everyone whose information was exposed and is urging customers to watch their accounts closely. For Yellowhammer News, I'm Scott Chambers.
3: More than 90 officials from Colorado Springs are in Huntsville. The elected leaders from both cities are discussing the future of Space Command. Relocation efforts have been underway, bringing Space Command from Colorado Springs to Huntsville since September of 2025, when President Donald Trump announced Redstone Arsenal would become its permanent headquarters. More than 150 personnel are already working at Redstone Arsenal. Groundbreaking on a permanent facility is expected in Huntsville sometime next year. Enterprise High School becomes just the seventh program in state history to earn 700 football wins. WTVY reports their latest win over Smith Station has earned the Wildcats program the notable milestone. They're the first Wiregrass team to cross the threshold. I'm Elizabeth Kramer. You're listening to Yellowhammer News.
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shoes, a holy pair of jeans. 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
2: From Yellowhammer News, I'm Scott Chambers. Forecasters are watching a broad area of low pressure in the southwestern Gulf of Mexico. Invest 92L has an 80% chance of development and could impact the Alabama Gulf Coast by the weekend. If it strengthens into a tropical storm, it would be named Isaias. A tropical depression could form by midweek. Alabama Governor Kay Ivey.

0: He has announced more than $6.1 million in grants for parks and outdoor recreation in 7 Alabama communities. The money funds pickleball courts in Athens, a splash pad in Gadsden, and a future park in Priceville. The grants come from the Federal Land and Water Conservation Fund. Bill Poole, who stepped down last week after 5 years as Alabama's finance director, is heading into the private sector. The Tuscaloosa attorney joins Harrison Construction as vice president and becomes an operating partner with Birmingham-based Accelerated Partners. Poole says his new work is not a departure from public service. The city of Decatur will soon be home to what organizers call Alabama's first statewide artificial intelligence accelerator. The eCenter and Innovate Alabama are partnering on the project, which will support artificial intelligence companies and train entrepreneurs to use the technology. A nationwide search is underway for a site director. For more Alabama stories, go to yellowhammernews.com. I'm Scott Chambers. 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

saw the old man's face. Front page obituary, he was a millionaire. He left his fortune to some guy he barely knew. His kids were mad as hell, but me, I'm doing well. And I drive by today to just say thanks and pray. And I left a six-pack right there.

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It's homecoming week in Trojan country as the Decatur Red Raiders come to James F. Moore Stadium this Friday night. Join Clint Reck, Brian Lindsay, and me for all the action. 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

WLAY 100.1, Mr. Mark, on your Tuesday. Here we go again, folks. Man, lots of fun this afternoon. Great tunage. I like that song. Every light in the house is on. Got it like a landing strip out there at the airport. Well, Ronnie Millsap, he couldn't have seen it, but, you know, bless his heart, he's a great piano player and singer, and here he is, Stranger in My House. WLAY Country's greatest hits for y'all and your Tuesday.

0: Sing and River Media Group Live, Mr. Mark Normore, my buddy in here, the pianissimo. She is the piano guru, man. I'm telling you what, this girl can play some piano and write some songs and sing some songs. And Kristen Shore, always great to have you in here, my friend.
1: Thank you. It's good to be here again.
0: You're just a fixture here, and you know where to, how to get in here, the alcove, and how to wind your way in here. And we love to see you, man. You got some more music coming out. And this new song, I've got to hear it. Everybody else hasn't, but I get the little privileges of hearing Why Don't We Just Fall in Love Today. And I must say, this song is a little bit different for you.
1: It is, yeah. We've got, this is a co-write with Lisa Silver and Clayton Ivey. And it's big band swing style. It's so much fun, and it is. It's a shift from the other songs that we've written together. It's very light and fun, and it's been different writing something that's not quite as, like, deep and gritty and, like, feel through all of the really hard feelings.
0: Right.
1: And it's been really, really nice, refreshing, being able to work on this this song over the last several months.
0: Wow, and you speak of this, the swing, and I know I did hear horns on there. Tell me about some of the horn players on this record.
1: Yes. So we had Charles Rose arranging horns, which he is mind blowing. I had never worked with him before. And he turned out all of those arrangements for all the different ones. We had Brad Guin on sax and flute. And then Drew White on flugel and trumpet.
0: Yeah.
1: And I had so much fun just watching them overdubbing that day in the studio. Of course, we were out at East Avalon again.
0: Yeah.
1: And then we went over to Eric Meyer's studio, Sonic Blast Studios, yeah. And we overdubbed strings there and had just a lot of fun there.
0: Tell me about strings. Did Lisa play strings on that?
1: We actually used one of his plugins there.
0: Yeah.
1: That, and it was really, really good. Yeah, we were able to.
0: Pretty darn amazing.
1: They were. I was. Look, and if Clayton was impressed, that means that they're good because the man's standards are so high.
0: Clayton and Lisa both, they're such, and you three of you all together is really scary, your musicianship. So I cannot wait for everybody. I'm glad to have gotten to hear this record, man. And it's swingy, it's horny. I mean, it's got the horns on it.
1: It sure does.
0: It does. It's all of the above, sister. I mean, you just keep them coming. The hits just keep coming.
1: I hope that the other people hear that and recognize it as a hit.
0: Yeah.
1: And because this one is, it's versatile. I mean, I think it's going to reach a lot of different age groups.

0: So I am hopeful that this one really hits with the masses.
1: Yes, it will. And we're glad to be playing on all our Singing River media stations, which we have 7 stations now here.
0: 7.
1: 7. That's a good number. That's a the perfect number.
0: It is. It's perfect.
1: Number. So, Kristen Shore, so great to have you in here. And you know, you're welcome anytime. And we were having so much fun just laughing and cutting up. But we get to hear your great songs. And tell us about the release date, if you don't care.
0: Yeah, October the 16th drops at midnight. So if you have pre-saved on Spotify or wherever you get your music, it will be in your playlist when you wake up on Friday, October the 16th.
1: You heard it here first. You know where to grab that thing. You grab it at Spotify. Yeah, October the 16th. Mark Normore here, Singing River Media Group stations. We got 7 of them. And we got one precious person here, Kristen Shores. We love you, and thank you for coming in and giving everybody this little teaser.
0: Thank you, Mark.
1: All right, see ya.

0: WLAY Country's greatest hits. We're so proud of that big UNA Bank Independence Stadium. Haven't been in it yet. I hope I've got some tickets to go in there soon. But if you tell me, give us an email, WLAYFM.com, and tell us how great it is. I've heard some super wonderful things about it. And UNA, we're so proud of UNA to begin with, and the Shoals, and it's a big, new, cool thing there in Florence. I'm going to talk a little bit more about it here in just a few minutes.
1: A yellow two-piece, black Ray-Bans, your bare feet covered in sand. 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

From George Jones to George Strait. Now the rain is on and here come right up the back stretch. Heartaches are going to the east. By George, Mark Normore has all the classic country hits for y'all on WLAY.

W-L-A-Y, Mr. Marco Namore. I will answer to anything. Naramore, Namore, Nemore. It's a lot of fun, man. I'm going to be self-deprecating and laugh at myself and let y'all laugh at me and with me because it helps my core to laugh, doesn't it? Your belly. Sometimes my gallbladder gets a little sore when I laugh too hard, but, you know, the crazy thing, I remember during the COVID era, I had a lot of time to watch YouTube, and there was a little documentary on some people that laughed themselves to death. This is way back in the 1600s. You might Google that or look it up, search for it on YouTube. But what it was, it's like mass hysteria. It's like a whole town started laughing and they couldn't quit. So don't go that far with it, but let's do laugh and have some fun today. I want to tell you, UNA, man, the big new stadium. I haven't been in there yet, but Faith, my daughter, and I have tickets coming up October 24th. But I've heard only great, superb things about it. And, of course, we've all driven by it on Pine Street there, and it looks so killer, man. Brand spanking new UNA Bank Independence Stadium. Let me tell you, October 17th, there's a home game. You can get tickets for that. 6 p.m. game, Abilene Christian coming to town all the way from Texas. Then Saturday, October 24th, 6 p.m., Austin Peay taking on UNA at the new Bank Independence Stadium. November 7th, home game, West Florida coming into town. Time to be announced, of course, Saturday, November 21st.

3 p.m. game, West Tarleton State in town taking on the University of North Alabama Lions. And we're really proud for UNA and proud for the Shoals Bank Independent Stadium. Check it on out. Hey, we're going to check out some Travis Tritt and some Merle Haggard in the same set. Leanne Rimes, that little girl, she's a big girl now, grown up. Goodness gracious, she's probably 40 plus by now. WLAY Leanne's next here on WLAY 100.1.

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She used to be Tracy Harlan, my wife Sandy's great friend, and Sandy was in the wedding. I was there too. Tracy, thanks for cranking us, man. We love you. Here's Travis Tritt, Can I Trust You With My Heart, 100.1 FM. You need that certain someone.

WLAY, Mr. Mark Narmore here, the big tall dude, 6'3". It used to be 6'4", I think. You know how that spinal compression happens as you get older? This white spiky hair, you see me out in public, always say, hey, I will talk the horns off of Billy Goat. I'll talk about Muscle Shoals music, WLAY, whatever y'all want to talk about. And I'm glad to do it. Glad to be on this side of the grass. I know y'all are too. Here's Sawyer Brown, WLAY 100.1.

0: WLAY, man, what a great Shoals Fest over the weekend. I got to see the drive-by truckers, Patterson Hood, and the crew. Jason Isbell performing with them, Southern Rock Opera. Man, there was folks from all over the world and all over the country. Saw some Massachusetts folks, some Connecticutians, is that how you would say it, from Connecticut? And, man, Oregon peoples, Oregoners. Man, they were from all over, and we were proud to have you in the Shoals. Some of you still probably in the Shoals, and I did. The ship was in town last week, too. Sometimes I'll get to do, what an honor to do the Muscle Shoals touring and take some of the folks from the boat that comes through. They tour all up and down the Ohio River. They get on the Mississippi, too, go down to New Orleans and go Cumberland River to Nashville, of course, to Tennessee. And I always give them the WLAY app. I want to do that to you, too. It's free at the App Store, and you can crank us 24-7 from wherever. When you go back home, you're going to say, man, that Shoals area, it was pretty dang cool. I want to check in with the radio station, WLAY, of course, 100.1, the free app at the App Store. Y'all grab it. We're going to grab some music up for you. Big bundle of Alan Jackson headed your way. Tim McGraw's in there, too. Kenny Rogers and Brad Paisley to fire off the next extra long set, 80s, 90s Super Country for you and your Tuesday from Mark Narmore and the crew here, baby, at WLAY 100.1 on the FM.
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It's pretty dang cool. We need the extra savings right now, don't we? I do. I know you do too. Tim McGraw, WLAY 100.1.

Lord have mercy. Here we go, rolling on. Yeah, yeah. I don't roll as much as I used to because I've lost a little weight, so I'm rolling a little bit less and less. But, man, here we go in that 4 o'clock hour. Y'all are rolling out on the highway there. Be very careful. Still around O'Neill Bridge, a lot of construction going on in the shoals. Around Shoal Creek, that's still happening, too. And today is the day Wilson Dam will shut down for 6 months. So, yeah, they come back online about Easter, about the time we get those Easter eggs rolling and I get my weed eater back out and my lawnmower. Oh, doggone. I don't want to think about that. Hey, here's Chris Cagle. Let's think about what

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1: I heard the door slam, and I couldn't tell. Was it just the wind, or was she mad again? Oh, hell.

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WLAY Country's greatest hits, a brand new episode of Storytime with Mark. It's out on our social pages. Yeah, WLAY FM, Instagram, baby, and Facebook, the big FB, man. We hip and cool around here. Yeah, it's a 60-second fun clip of my story.

0: WLAY, Mr. Mark here. Man, I've been around the shoals my entire life. Love all of y'all, and I'll see y'all when I'm out and you come up and talk, and I love to talk to you. Love people. I love the folks here in the shoals. When I was younger, though, over at Center Star, we were Cumberland Presbyterian, the CP Church, man. We had this little singing group together, and if I'll start naming names and I'll leave somebody out. But Naomi Fleury was the piano player. She played that cool style with her left hand, the loping, I guess, style you would call it, kind of New Orleansy. She was really, really good piano player, really unique style. But she got probably about 8 or 10 of us at the time. And I remember Tammy Snoddy, my cousin, Tammy Snoddy Waddell was in there, Rhonda Hughes, Stringer, Shane Butler. I think I'm going to leave tons of people out. Janet and Shane Holden were in it, Barry Williams and Randall Jones, Cheryl Gray Coates now. And I'm getting pretty much all of them in there, I hope. And Johnny Fleury and Ernie and Jenna and Frankie Fleury were in there too. And if I do forget you, I'll remember it later, but we were called the Starlighters. And one of our first gigs was Faith Tabernacle. Now, not the new super church down there on the highway. They were over in Florence behind the bowling alley over in there on a street. And it was cool. It was the first time I'd had went to a church that lasted 2 hours, and I was hooked, man. They had those elongated prayer services, and I guess they still maybe do a little bit, not as much as they used to, but back in the day, it'd go 2 or 3 hours. And the Starlighters, we were up there rocking it, having fun, Faith Tabernacle in Florence. About 1970, my age here, 6-ish. Or 7-ish, maybe more toward 1976, bicentennial year. Just a little snippet and take y'all back, the ones who were there in that building at Faith in Florence. I would like to see some pictures of that. If you can get on our website, WLAYFM.com, if you have any pictures of the inside or outside of Faith Tabernacle in Florence back in the early 70s there. That would be real, real cool. We got some cool music on the way. Yep, indeed. A praying man, Charlie Daniels, he was. Yeah. John Michael Montgomery's in the set, too. And Zach Brown, he might need a little prayer. And Tanya Tucker, they might need a little praying on, too. So we'll do that for them. I have lots of fun around here, and I know y'all do, too. My goodness, gotta laugh. Tuesday Music, WLAY, Tanya's next to kick it off. Long set, 100.1.
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0: 4 o'clock drive on your Tuesday, man. Mr. Mark here, having lots of fun. We're going to talk about some cool stuff coming up here in just a little bit. It's happening this Thursday night, and it's put on by the Colbert County Tourism. A big concert. I'm going to wait. They'll tease it a little bit here and talk about it in just a bit. WLAY.
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And lately, he's doing the Saturday tailgate show at Flo-Bama, 11 a.m. until 6 for the next 10 Saturdays, so go by and see him. Here's Rascal Flatts, These Days, 100.1 WLAY.

WLAY, we want to give a hats off to our buddies over at Colbert County Tourism. Yes, Suzanne, my friend, and Marianne Floyd, she called me up and told me all about this show, gave me tickets to give away, and Heather and Michael Cole won themselves a pair of tickets late last week in the event. Yeah, this Thursday night at the Ritz Theater. T. Graham Brown is in town, man. All the big super hits, and he cut a lot of those at Cypress Moon, which was Muscle Shoals Sound number 2 with the Swampers. T's going to be there with Billy Lawson, Angela Hacker, James LeBlanc, the Wishbone Band. It's going to be really cool, and you can go. Still a few tickets left. ColbertCountyTourism.org, and it's a big Muscle Shoals salute. You're not going to get a better show than that anywhere on the continent or the globe. I tell you what. Man, we're proud to be part of the Muscle Shoals Sound here at WLAY. Yep, we are. Yep-a-roo, 100.1. Mark Normore here. Man, speaking of great music, I just dragged over Garth as we were talking about T. Graham Brown. We got Willie Nelson in the next set, and good old Clint Black going to kick things off next when my ship comes in. WLAY.

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WLAY 100.1, so proud to be your home for Muscle Shoals Trojan Sports. 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And after the game, as always, it's the Football in the South scoreboard show with our own Josh Aycock. So, yeah, Muscle Shoals Trojan Sports right here this Friday, Decatur in town, WLAY 100.1, country's greatest hits.

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I fought with the devil, got down

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But there'll always be tomorrow, and I'll beg, steal, or borrow a little song.

WLAY, Mr. Mark, 3 till 7. Hope you're doing great on your Tuesday. Man, we're rocked and revved and just, we are all rolling, aren't we? Yeah, man, we're rollicking down the roadway. Y'all be careful out there. I want to tell you, dude that's rollicking over to Flobama is Michael Shane Wright, our big papa. He's on 7 to midnight every night. But during football season, the next 10 weeks, he's going to be with you with a live remote at Flobama, the tailgate party every Saturday, 11 a.m. till 6 p.m. right here, 100.1 WLAY. Here's Brother Mark Chestnut, Brother Jukebox, Sister Wine for you Tuesday.

Yeah, yeah, Brother Mark Chestnut there, Brother Jukebox, Sister Wine. We got to see all of y'all at Shoals Fest over the weekend, man. It was killer, the best one yet. Jason Isbell, thank you for bringing the great artists into town. He had the drive-by truckers with him Saturday. I got to see that, and Jason performed with them. They did the whole Southern Rock Opera live, and people were just screaming. I mean, you know, they are superstars, the drive-by truckers and Jason Isbell both, but to have them together and folks from all over the world. And, again, big hats off to all y'all that showed up for Shoals Fest and gave us a big hug and a high five. Yeah, we was representing for WLAY out there, of course. And I want to tell you a cool little tidbit for your Sunday school icebreaker. Yeah, we hadn't done one of those in a while. The song Tush, T-U-S-H, from ZZ Top, was actually written at the Florence Lauderdale Coliseum during a sound check when ZZ Top was playing here in the very early 70s. So now you know it. That can help you, that little icebreaker, take that into a Sunday school, help you win some new friends, maybe even find the love of your life. Yeah, WLAY, Mr. Mark here with the Sunday School Icebreakers. All right, we're going to break into some Smoky Mountain Rain with Brother Ronnie Millsap here on WLAY-FM 100.1, country's greatest hits, y'all.

WLAY, we got y'all flying high with the music. Yeah, brothers and sisters, Mr. Mark Narmore here. Brother Mark, Brother Marco, Tuesday, 10-6-2026. And I hope y'all are having a great one. Hey, coming up November 12th, Contour Airlines here in Muscle Shoals. 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That starts November 12th. 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So real cool Contour Airlines here in the Shoals. All right, man, we got some killer tunage coming for your 5 o'clock drive. Do be careful out there. Got Alabama in the next set, and Sawyer Brown kicks it off next here. WLAY Country's Greatest Hits.

0: WLAY, hope y'all are doing great on your Tuesday. Mr. Mark here, and I want to give a big hats off to Patty Prescott. She is presiding over the Salvation Army down there, Court Street in Florence, and the thrift store. You need to go by and check her out. She's a great singer. She and Katina Levering and Tammy Snotty Waddell, my first cousin, Spooner's first cousin, too, and Glenn Newby. He's not a chick singer. He tries to sing real high sometimes, but the four of those are our great praise band singers. So go by and say hey to Patty in Florence there, Court Street, at the thrift store Salvation Army. She might sing to you if you donate. Now, you would think donations are high all year round. Not so. Patty was telling me they need your donations, running a little bit low right now. So go by and take, you know, donations there to the Salvation Army, Court Street in Florence. And it goes to help Echelon and the great Salvation Army. They help so many people, especially folks that need food and shelter. All right, man, we got Mark's Muscle Shoals Music Spotlight with Brother Donnie Fritz, week two. That's coming here shortly. Before that, though, we got Alabama and Sawyer Brown next here, 100.1 WLAY.
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5: 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If you know Mark, you know the man's got some stories. 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

0: it's going to be a huge night of live country music. Rising star Cole Phillips is bringing his Dos Equis tour straight to Florence. 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
2: Yeah, and through your work in movies, you also got to meet Billy Bob Thornton.
3: Yeah, I did.
2: How did that come about?
3: You know, my great friend Stephen Bruton, who passed away about 5 years ago.
2: He was your bandmate.
3: He was in our band with Chris, and then he went on to play with Bob and Bob Dylan and Barney Gregg. So he was a hell of a talent. But anyway, he got a part in that movie, The Alamo. And we were talking one day, and he said, "Why don't you come down and meet Billy Bob?" He said, "I'm sure he'd want to meet you." And so I did, and we went. It's a beautiful set, how they built that damn thing right outside Austin, Texas. And anyway, we spent the whole day just about with Billy, and got to know him, and he already knew some of the stuff I'd done. He loved Pat Garrett, was just one of his very favorite movies, and we hit it off. And since then, we wrote a lot of good songs together and spent a lot of time together.
2: Yeah, and not a lot of people know that some of his early recordings were done at Witchett Studio.
3: Exactly, here in Muscle Shoals.
2: And he came back due to your recommendation about a year ago and cut right here where we were sitting right now at the Nut House.
3: Yeah, absolutely, yeah. It was a funny recording. He left Jimmy Nutt, you know, Jimmy. He left a message on his machine saying, "This is Billy Bob Thornton. I've been chosen by Donnie Fritz's family to take care of him and have him committed, so that's why I'm calling the Nut House." He just went on and on. It was funny, man.
2: It sure was.
3: Yeah.
2: One of your other, like, lifelong collaborators was Eddie Hinton.
3: Yeah, I loved Eddie. Eddie was the...
2: And one of your other signature songs you wrote with him, Breakfast in Bed.
3: Sure did.
2: That Dusty Springfield recorded in Memphis. And can you share something about that song?
3: You know, that was one of the songs that Eddie and I wrote. And we knew we was going to have to really bear down on that because we couldn't just get by with writing some funk song. Or, you know, it had to be really special, I think. So one thing led to the other. We got the thing going. I had a little melody thing that kicks off that the melody of the thing. And it just kind of evolved, but we worked hard on that song. It wasn't one we just went in and wrote, which was the way it was with most of our songs. We worked hard on that damn thing, man. And we'd go back and work on it and come back. But it really paid off because it's one of my favorite songs. One of my favorite records, too. And everybody that I know that's ever heard that is one of their... You know, that Dusty in Memphis album is a classic.
2: Sure is.
3: It's a perfect record, you know.
2: Yeah. How did you and Eddie initially meet?
3: I met him just when he started hanging at the studios here. And, you know, he was like the big new thing. He was like a new brilliant guy, you know. And he was brilliant. He's smart and... very talented and very egotistical in a lot of ways, but we wrote some really good songs together during that time. We kind of found a mutual respect for each other, and we wrote a lot of songs, had a lot of cuts. And,
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Little 60.

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I love doing it. Thank y'all for digging it, man. Hey, here's how Ketchum 100.1 WLAY.

0: 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They also have an Instagram page and Facebook page and a killer segment called People You Pass. They've had Linda Hall on there, John Paul White, Spooner, Gerald Murray, Lenny LeBlanc, Will McFarland lately, and it's a new one every Friday. They drop one of those. People You Pass, you are going to dig it. TheShoalsNow.com, and also on Instagram and the big old Facebook, y'all. Hey, we got the possum George Jones on the way. He did look a little bit like a possum. If you look at some of those pictures of him, he did, those eyes. Billy Dean, I'm glad I don't look like a possum. I hope not. Nobody's ever told me that, so maybe I'm in the clear. Mary Chapin to kick off the 80s, 90s set next for you. Classic country here on your favorite WLAY 100.1.
1: 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First, it was our soybean farmers crushed by tariffs. Now they're dumping 300,000 metric tons of cheap beef from places like Argentina at undermarket prices in another blow. Even the Alabama Cattlemen's Association called it a slap in the face. Over half of Alabama's rural hospitals are at risk of closing. It's time for change to protect our farmers and ranchers. Doug Jones will stand up to the policies that are hurting our farmers, ranchers, and rural communities. We can't lose one more farm or one more rural hospital. Montgomery has failed us. Rural Alabama can't take one more slap in the face from Tuberville and Trump. This November, vote for change. Vote for someone who will fight for you. Vote Doug Jones for governor. This advertisement is paid for by Doug for Alabama. P.O. Box 130430, Birmingham, Alabama. Holding

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WLAY. 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If y'all headed up Nashville way, man, that Opry is rocking. Yes, indeed. Over there close to Opry Mills Mall. And artists like Cody Johnson, Mae Estes, Gene Watson. Did I say Lainey Wilson? Yeah, her too. And Shabuzi. Opry.com. You gonna dig it. Here's the Possum 100.1. I feel

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Beautiful website there. Who's playing where also? You know, from the Taylor Graces to the James LeBlancs to the Hannah Clarks, you're going to find it. 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

0: Here's the one chance fancy don't let me down. I love Reba. 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

WLAY Neon Moon from B&D, man. Brooks and Dunn can't beat them with a stick. No. Hope y'all having a great Tuesday, Mr. Mark. Getting y'all home safely here, WLAY 100.1.

0: WLAY. I hope to see all of y'all tomorrow at Counts Brothers Music here in Muscle Shoals. They do some great little sit-downs with artists and producers. And Johnny Ballou, of course, is doing this one tomorrow. He's doing the mediating, and he just brings out some great questions for the participants and the people on the seat this time, the hot seat. You're going to learn all about Donnie Lowry and Don Von Trist. They're the featured guests tomorrow, the Muscle Shoals Spotlight over there at Counts Brothers Music. It's at 10:30. I'm going to be there. Get there probably 10:10 or so. And man alive, it's free. And just like a big old reunion, man, you are going to dig it. And I'm telling you what, you'll see Terry over there. 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So you can reach in and grab you one there. And like I say, it's free. Tomorrow at 10:30, Don Von Trist, Donnie Lowry, our buddies at Counts Brothers. All right, man, we got some killer tunage coming here. Tanya Tucker is in that set. Mel McDaniel, one of my dad's favorite performers, man. He always loved Mel. Toby Keith, one of our most requested artists. And Sister Lori Morgan, a song produced by Swamper Barry Beckett. Watch me next here. WLAY-FM kicks off the long set.
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Yeah, at the Ritz. 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

Here's a boy from Lexington, not Alabama, Lexington, Kentucky. He did pretty well for himself, called John Micah Montgomery. Might have heard of him. Sold the Grundy County Auction. See if y'all can sing along. Crank it. 100.1. Mr. Mark here.

0: WLAY. You know, y'all need to check out Muscle Shoals Sound 3614. They do tours over there. Great ones Tuesday through Saturday. Cypress Moon, Tanya Holly down on the river, do tours over there. And you can get with her at cypressmoonstudios.com. And, of course, our buddies at the Alabama Music Hall of Fame. You are going to be so excited to see what all they have in there. They're, of course, located on Highway 72 West there in Tuscumbia. Can't leave out Fame, one of the biggies. Yeah, they are open Monday through Saturday with their tours. They do one in the early morning. I think they do a 10 o'clock and a 4 o'clock. So you can call 381-0801. And any or all of those, you need to check them all out. If you haven't done those, it's a bucket list thing, y'all. We're proud of the music around here. Muscle Shoals Music, WLAY 100.1 FM, right here, 2nd Street, Muscle Shoals.
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0: 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Mark Normore headed on out of here. Y'all have a blessed rest of your Tuesday. 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